quite the same. 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These shall be our finest days. As I pledge my precious flower,

till I felt like Nas the first. Date, cause I think I gave you power when I gave you flowers in a vase, a box of chocolates, no lozenges, cough drops and certs. Probably should've never let me call that job of yours. Talk to your boss and ask him if you can take off from work. Should've been one of the first signs that caused alert. 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Cause nobody's body's awesomer. I lust her and she loves

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1: 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Your frame of mind is the same as mine. 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

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One, the Lisa. 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Oh, thought you was too good for me, huh? Yeah, torch used to be my Carrie Underwood. 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But I can't stomach this. I'm leaving you. I'm not coming back. 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Where's my Louisville Slugger at? She grabbed that fucking bat and swung it at my head. I barely ducked in that stick when she came up with a kick to the nuts twice. 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

Any person who alters, forges, knowingly destroys, knowingly mutilates, or in any manner changes this certificate may be fined not to exceed $10,000 or imprisoned for not more than 5 years, or both.

Are you ready to sing a bit more? Before we play the next song, would you please join me in thanking our conductor, Mr. Levon Malik. The first violin, Vyacheslav Novak. And of course, the wonderful Plovdiv Philharmonic Orchestra. Thank you very much.

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1: And ladies and gentlemen, boys and girls, welcome to the Twilight Zone.

breeze, razor blades, pipe cleaners, old crayons, TV guides, asbestos, floppy disks.

She looks like Mary Queen of Scots. She seemed very real to me. Just goes to show how wrong you can be.

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I was tripping on snakes. Now I ain't asking for your love, and I'm just asking what your love is gonna take.